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1: Sunny today, heading for tops of 27 degrees. Blue skies tomorrow with highs of 31. Sunny and warm Friday and Saturday. And that's the latest on Smooth.
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0: the Irish Lilt of the Cause, boy, at Smooth FM with more music and less talk. It's always nice getting out and about in the city, checking out things with friends. You and three for free. 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
14: Brisbane's traffic on Smooth.
15: Ongoing delays in Annerley this morning with a crash between a bus and a pedestrian on Ipswich Roads, causing inbound delays. The left-hand lane still blocked around Annerley Road. Crews are on scene. Broken down car, Boundary Street, westbound at St. Paul's Terrace through Spring Hill. Broken down car on the Western Freeway, outbound at the Legacy Way through Mount Cutha. And a broken down car on the Western Freeway, northbound, opposite direction, around the Kenmore Road overpass through Kenmore. Traffic back to Mount Omni. See any dramas or delays in our roads? Call the traffic hotline direct on 1300 595 937. I'm Liam, and that's the latest traffic on Smooth FM Brisbane.
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5: Good morning, I'm Maham Kashani. There's been a significant update in the search for dozens of missing Australians after the Nepal floods.

0: Five Sydney Swans players have reportedly engaged different lawyers to represent them as they prepare to be formally interviewed by detectives over an alleged sexual assault inside a Melbourne hotel room last month. Police have already travelled to Sydney to question Swans head coach Dean Cox and other club officials. Separate to the police inquiry, the players were suspended for the rest of the AFL season for late-night partying, a breach of the Swans' behavioural standards. Senator Penny Wong is now earning the same salary as the Prime Minister for the first time as she fills in for Anthony Albanese. A new ruling by the Remuneration Tribunal now allows any minister who serves as acting PM to be paid the same annual rate. And Nicole Kidman and Sandra Bullock have walked the red carpet at the LA premiere of Practical Magic 2, the sequel to the 1998 witchy classic hits Aussie cinemas on September 10. Updating sport. Roosters coach Trent Robinson is resting 9 key players for Friday's clash against the Rabbitohs. Injured star Sam Walker will also sit on the sidelines, vowing to do all he can to make a miracle return from an ankle injury. The Bunnies are resting Talis Duncan, managing his hamstring tightness. And Aussie tennis star Tanasi Kokkinakis has pulled out of the US Open ahead of his first round match, while Alexei Poprin has advanced to the second round after claiming a 4-set win over Grigor Dimitrov.
1: Smooth weather.
0: Sunny with the top of 27. Similar tomorrow through to Saturday with temps mainly in the early 30s. And that's the latest on Smooth.
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3: Thank you for coming home. Sorry that the chairs are all worn. I left them here. I

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17: Brisbane's traffic on Smooth.
0: Got a crash Gympie Road, Chermside, through Kedron, right through Chermside and Kedron Stretch, now running out of speed. A crash Kingston, Kingston Road at the Kingston Road roundabout, giving us a bit of grief. A breakdown of the Gateway southbound Nudgee Road through Banyo has slowed things down. Got a breakdown of the Gateway southbound around Southern Crossway towards the airport. And a breakdown of the Western Freeway southbound at Legacy Way through Mount Cootha. Strathpine Road through Castledine running out of speed this afternoon as well. And if any dramas or delays on our roads, call the traffic hotline direct on 1300 59 5937. It's Liam, and that's the latest traffic on Smooth FM Brisbane.
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18: Good afternoon, I'm Heidi Tiltons. Australia's economy has grown slightly faster than expected, potentially adding to pressure on the Reserve Bank to lift interest rates again. GDP rose 0.4% in the June quarter and 2.1% over the year, with household spending also increasing. It comes with underlying inflation still running at 3.6%, above the RBA's target range. The federal government is promising to work around the clock to locate the remaining 38 Australians who remain unaccounted for in the wake of the Nepal floods. Five people who were previously listed as missing have made contact with their families overnight, a week on from the disaster, which has claimed more than 1,000 lives. But Assistant Foreign Minister Matt Thistlethwaite told News 24 the government remains deeply concerned for the Australians who are yet to make contact.
19: I think we need to be realistic that the longer this goes on, the more difficult it becomes to find those unaccounted for Australians.
18: Telstra has released the findings of an investigation into a national outage that blocked some 000 calls and disrupted payment services. It's found the July outage was caused by a problem with the network's timing system, which wasn't given enough protection. The telco's been told to make the system a top priority to prevent it happening again. Attitudes towards electric vehicles are changing as more motorists consider making the switch. The latest NRMA data shows interest in purchasing an EV has risen from 20% in 2024 to 31% this year. And Ariana Grande has wrapped up her Eternal Sunshine tour in what's expected to be her final public performance before she steps away from the spotlight, the superstar becoming emotional while addressing fans in London.
20: I have loved every minute of this with you all, and I just want to make sure I express how grateful I am. Thank you, and I love you so much.
18: Updating sport, and former England Test captain Ben Stokes has knocked back offers from the Sydney Sixers and the Melbourne Renegades and will play for the Adelaide Strikers in the upcoming BBL season. Strikers coach Tim Payne says it's a major coup.
21: I think he's right up there with the biggest names ever to come to our franchise and to the Big Bash. So we're absolutely rapt to have him locked away and look forward to him getting to Adelaide in early December.
18: And Australia's strong start at the US Open continues with seven players now through to the second round. Tristan Schoolkate and Dane Sweeney are the latest to advance.
17: Smooth weather.
18: Sunny this afternoon, getting down to 14 degrees tonight. Warm and sunny tomorrow with a top of 31. Looking further ahead, staying sunny and warm on Friday and Saturday. And that's the latest on Smooth.
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0: Backstreet Boys keeping the feel-good vibe coming your way at Smooth FM. Same with Wham, earlier Freedom. I tell you what looks fantastic, and the new trailer just landed today. George Michael, The Faith Tour, up on the big screen in cinemas November 6th. And it's a concert from 1988 when he was at the height of his powers. Looks amazing, gave me goosebumps. Cannot wait for that. We love George Michael. 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

0: 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And Karen Prater's going to keep you company next. Byron Redfew Drive Home. And as he does to wind up the day, 7 days a week, it's Cameron Daddo. He's here from 9 o'clock. Thanks for listening. 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
17: Good afternoon. Very nice weather for the drive. It's busy conditions in Woolloongabba for Ipswich Road. Both ways at Cornwall Street. A truck's broken down on the Gateway Motorway Banyo heading southbound in the right shoulder at Nudgee Road. One on the Gateway Rochdale southbound as well. And a breakdown on the Western Freeway, Mount Cooper heading outbound on the Mount Cooper Road on-ramp. Got a vehicle fire in Sumner, Brumby Circuit with the fireys attending. If you see any dramas or delays on our roads, call the traffic hotline direct. 1300 595 937. That's the latest traffic on Smooth FM Brisbane.
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0: Afternoon, I'm Heidi Tiltons. The Federal Treasurer says a steep take-up of electric vehicles has helped drive the rise in consumer spending. Aussie drivers ramped up spending on cars in the June quarter, with EV sales more than doubling. The nation's economy grew by 0.4% in the June quarter, and Jim Chalmers says today's figures show the Middle East conflict is still having an impact on our economy.
1: Important element of that consumption figure is that around two-thirds of it was spending on EVs. And once again, that is at least in part a consequence of what's happening on the other side of the world.
0: Australian aid is expected to reach Nepal in the coming hours as the number of missing Aussies is revised down to 38. The RAAF jet will deliver millions of dollars worth of sanitation kits and solar lights at the request of local authorities. The assistance comes as five previously missing Australians made contact with their families overnight. One has been found in Nepal, another in Tibet, while the other three are outside the crisis zone. A critical network function will be given greater protection at Telstra following an investigation into July's national outage. The review found network timing wasn't treated as critical infrastructure, contributing to the failure of 000 calls and payment services. The New South Wales opposition believes the state government is making a mistake by extending pill testing for at least another 4 years. The Minns government is committing $4 million to offer the testing at 15 festivals each year, but the opposition argues zero tolerance is the only option. And Dolly Parton's star on the Hollywood Walk of Fame has been vandalised just a week after her death. The country legend's name was scratched off after the site became a memorial filled with flowers and tributes from fans. Crews are now replacing the star with a new one expected to be ready by Friday. Updating sport, and North Melbourne has sensationally parted ways with coach Alistair Clarkson. Players and staff were called into an emergency meeting this morning where they were told the four-time premiership coach would not continue despite being contracted until the end of next year. A new spending record has been set in the EPL summer transfer window of £3.2 billion. It includes a record-equalling transfer of Enzo Fernandez from Chelsea to Man City for £125 million. And Isabella Nichols has booked her place in the final of the Fiji Surf Pro at Cloudbreak.
2: Smooth weather.
0: Sunny this afternoon, getting down to 14 degrees tonight. Warm and sunny tomorrow with a top of 31. Looking further ahead, staying sunny and warm on Friday and Saturday. And that's the latest on Smooth.
3: Hello, it's Karen, taking care of our feel-good workday until 5 this afternoon. 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

0: 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There's some tickets to the movies at the moment. Good luck. Hello, it's Karen, continuing our Feel Good Workday in minutes with some Cher.
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0: all over the Feel Good Vibes on Smooth. Hi, it's Karen. Let's catch up with Heidi for the news and then back into more music and less talk.
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16: Brisbane's traffic on Smooth.
17: Good afternoon. Some delays with a breakdown on Mount Cravat Capella Bar Road, heading westbound in the right lane before Newnham Road in Wishart. It's slow westbound on Rowena Road at Beaudesert Road, Salisbury. A breakdown on the Western Freeway, Mount Cootha. It's outbound on the Mount Cootha Road on-ramp. Also a breakdown on the M1 in Ormo northbound. Southern Crossway slowing up northbound at the Gateway Motorway Merge and slow northbound on Gympie Road at Beams Road Castle Line. If you see any dramas or delays, call us on the traffic hotline direct 1300 595937. That's the latest traffic on Smooth FM Brisbane.
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18: Good afternoon, I'm Heidi Tiltons. Australians are continuing to spend despite higher borrowing costs, adding to fears of another interest rate hike. The economy grew a stronger than expected 0.4% in the June quarter, with household consumption also rising. Experts warn today's data could give the Reserve Bank more reason to lift rates again before the end of the year. The Assistant Foreign Minister admits the safe location of several Australians caught up in the Nepal flood disaster is proving a source of hope. Australian aid is due to arrive in Nepal today as authorities continue searching for 38 Aussies still unaccounted for. Matt Thistlethwaite telling News 24, five Australians made contact with their families overnight.
19: Well, I understand that three of them weren't in the actual

0: network capability requires. Modern networks are complex, but complexity is not an excuse.
1: Former British Prime Minister Keir Starmer is quitting politics altogether just weeks after leaving Downing Street. The former Labor leader will stand down as an MP, triggering a by-election in the London seat he's represented for 11 years. And John Lennon has become a grandfather 45 years after his death, with son Sean welcoming his first child, the self-described mega nepo baby announcing the birth of his newborn son Aurelius on social media. Updating sport, and Alex Diminor will have to wait a little longer to begin his US Open campaign after rain wreaked havoc with the schedule in New York. The Aussie sixth seed was due to face Italian qualifier Andrea Ghieri, but the match was abandoned without a ball being played. It's now been pushed back to tomorrow morning, our time. North Melbourne has sensationally sacked four-time premiership coach Alistair Clarkson, despite the Kangaroos recording their best season in 7 years, and the international team has been confirmed for golf's President's Cup. It includes Perth's Minwoo Lee and fellow Aussie Adam Scott.
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1: Sunny this afternoon, getting down to 14 degrees tonight. Warm and sunny tomorrow with a top of 31. Looking further ahead, staying sunny and warm on Friday and Saturday. And that's the latest on Smooth.
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0: It was such a big movie soundtrack, Dirty Dancing, off it. Eric Carm and Hungry Eyes on Smooth Brisbane. Hello, it's Karen. Lovely to have you company on this beautiful spring day. It's 25 degrees at the moment and life's about to feel good with some disco from the Bee Gees shortly. And right after this, Kylie Minogue, What Do I Have to Do?
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0: 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Are you on the school run, about to collect the kids? We'll check the latest traffic for you. We'll catch up with Heidi for the latest news, and then we'll continue our feel-good workday after three.
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14: Brisbane's traffic on Smooth.
15: Good afternoon. A breakdown on the Western Freeway outbound on the left shoulder after Legacy Way at Mount Coother. They won't remove it until later on this evening, so it'll be there for peak. The run on the Gateway northbound is a little patchy already from Boondall up to the Pine Rivers Bridge. So going to southbound from Tingalpa down towards Mackenzie. Reports of a crash too around Mount Gravatt to Palabar Road. So conditions to be had on the Western Freeway from Indooroopilly out towards Victory Pocket already. And the run on the Centenary Highway starting to build a little bit through Kamira out towards Springfield Central. And delays on the Logan Motorway through Carroll Park and out towards Parkinson. It's Chopper Dave. Another check of the roads coming up for you soon on Smooth FM Brisbane.
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0: Good afternoon, I'm Heidi Tiltons. Aussie homeowners are facing a growing threat of another interest rate hike after the economy performed better than expected. GDP grew 0.4% in the June quarter and 2.1% over the year, adding to concerns the economy isn't cooling quickly enough to bring inflation under control. The Reserve Bank has already lifted rates three times this year, with several major banks now predicting another increase before Christmas. The Prime Minister has defended a massive spend on accommodation ahead of a climate change conference in Fiji, despite only five leaders from outside the Pacific attending. The federal government has committed around $150 million to its COP role, including as much as $6 million for hotels alone. But speaking from Palau, Anthony Albanese insists the focus of the pre-COP event is putting Pacific climate concerns on the global agenda.
1: No, well, we always anticipated when it comes to pre-COP events, there normally aren't lots of leaders at it. They'll be ministerial level.
0: The federal government is facing calls to make social media algorithms an opt-in feature. Labor is considering reforms giving Aussies more control over what appears on their devices, but hasn't backed the proposal yet. Speaking at the National Press Club, advocate Chanel Contos warns algorithms are designed to keep people scrolling longer while trapping them in online echo chambers.
2: An algorithmic funnel describes how platforms can progressively move users from mainstream content into increasingly extreme or harmful content by repeatedly recommending material that captures their attention and aligns with their emerging interests.
0: Thousands of sailors aboard the USS Abraham Lincoln have finally been allowed ashore after a grueling 250-day deployment. The aircraft carrier has arrived in Thailand after spending months at sea supporting US operations against Iran. And former Bondi Rescue lifeguard Matt Dee has died at the age of 47. The heartbreaking news has been announced on his Instagram page.

0: Clear skies, getting down to 14 degrees tonight, sunny and warm tomorrow with a top of 31. Looking further ahead, staying sunny and warm for Friday and Saturday. 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
1: Thanks, Heidi. Tonight, five Australians now found alive in Nepal disaster, 38 still missing as death toll climbs above 1,000. River fire travel chaos incoming as ferry workers plan strike for Saturday. Telstra confirms vital staff were on leave during national network outage, and fresh hope for celiac disease sufferers. A new drug trial that could change lives. Nine News, your news on Nine and Nine Now, live at 6.
2: We have feel good vibes all afternoon here on Smooth. Hello, it's Karen. Wild Cherry will play that funky music shortly. First, here's Tiffany. I think we're alone now.
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0: It's our Feel Good Workday on Smooth with you too. I still haven't found what I'm looking for. And George Michael, amazing. You can see his 1988 The Faith concert in cinemas November 6th. It's been digitally remastered and there's unseen and unheard footage. You can also pre-order the Faith Tour album right now as well. It's like Christmas has come early. How good is that? G'day, it's Karen. Let's take a quick look at what's happening on the roads.
1: Brisbane's traffic on Smooth.
2: A multi-vehicle crash on the Pacific Motorway outbound lanes before Marshall Road through Greenslopes. Delays are back to the Captain Cook Bridge. A breakdown on the Logan Motorway eastbound before the gateway at Druvale. One on the Western Freeway outbound after Legacy Way at Mount Cootha. Gateway northbound slow from Boondall up to the Pine Rivers Bridge and back through Nudgee as well. Southbound fairly slow from Tim Galper down towards Rochdale. And the M1 southbound is heavy from Underwood to Daisy Hill and Pimpamar down to Helensvale. And the run on the East Centenary Highway starting to build too between Darra and the Jindalee Bridge and outbound towards Springfield Lakes. It's Chopper Dave. Another check of the roads coming up for you soon on Smooth FM Brisbane.
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0: That is such a beautiful new song from Karol G and Bruno Mars, still on Smooth Brisbane. You can see Bruno when he's here for the romantic tour next year. He's just added an extra date to Brisbane, 28th of Feb and March 1. Tickets go on sale this Friday. Good luck. Hello, it's Karen. Lovely to have you company. We'll check in on the traffic and the latest news with Heidi, and then more of our Feel Good Workday after 4.
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19: Brisbane's traffic on Smooth.
20: A multi-vehicle crash on the Pacific Motorway outbound in the right lane before Marshall Road through Tarragindi. Delays back to the city. Also a breakdown heading outbound on that right shoulder after Cornwall Street. A broken down truck on the gateway. Northbound shoulder before the Depot Road exit at Deegan. Delays are back to Boondall. A broken down car on the Logan Motorway westbound coming from the gateway at Druvale. Slow conditions on the Western Freeway outbound as you make your way from Mount Coother out to Victory Pocket. And delays on the Centenary Highway inbound towards the Jindalee Bridge. Outbound fairly so too at the moment from Kamira heading out towards Springfield. It's Chopper Dave. Another check of the roads coming up for you soon on Smooth FM Brisbane.
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15: Good afternoon, I'm Heidi Tiltons. Australian aid has now arrived in Nepal as the country grapples with the aftermath of devastating floods and landslides. An RAAF C-17 Globemaster has touched down in Kathmandu carrying shelter and hygiene kits, medical supplies and solar lighting. The aircraft is also carrying equipment and personnel to support the disaster response. Treasurer Jim Chalmers is talking up the strength of the Australian economy after growth came in better than expected. GDP rose 0.4% in the June quarter and 2.1% over the year, beating economic forecasts. Mr. Chalmers has described it as a robust result, saying Australia's economy remains resilient despite global uncertainty.
21: So the Australian economy has obvious strengths, but we can still see in these numbers our three primary challenges: inflation, productivity, and global volatility. And we know that each of these puts pressure on people.
15: A report into Telstra's nationwide outage has found key engineers were on mandatory leave when a software upgrade went wrong. The independent review also identified underinvestment and a lack of specialist expertise as contributing factors to the July failure. But Telstra chief Vicky Brady insists the telco hasn't waited for the findings to start making changes.
22: We have already moved services away from the previous timing servers, added monitoring and alarm capability, strengthened testing of network changes, and established a company-wide program to oversee remediation and resilience improvements associated with the outage.
15: Police are hunting thieves behind a massive livestock heist in outback Queensland. 5,500 sheep worth more than $1.7 million has been stolen from a property near Blackall. And there are fresh details about Lionel Richie's health emergency, which saw him check himself into a St. Louis hospital. The 77-year-old is reportedly undergoing heart tests in intensive care after doctors initially suspected the legendary singer was suffering from dehydration. Updating sport, and North Melbourne is searching for a new coach after sacking Alistair Clarkson effective immediately. Former England Test captain Ben Stokes has knocked back offers from the Sydney Sixers and the Melbourne Renegades and will play for the Adelaide Strikers in the upcoming BBL season. Strikers coach Tim Payne says it's a major coup.
23: I think he's right up there with the biggest names ever to come to our franchise and to the Big Bash. So we're absolutely rapt to have him locked away and look forward to him getting to Adelaide in early December.
15: And Australia's strong start at the US Open continues with seven players now through to the second round.
19: Smooth weather.
15: Clear skies, getting down to 14 degrees tonight, sunny and warm.

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1: 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But

0: We're feeling good with ABBA's Knowing Me, Knowing You on Smooth FM. Also, Deep Blue Something and Belinda Carlisle, Leave a Light On. Hello, it's Karen. Glad you've joined us today. Shall we take a look at what's happening on the roads and then continue more music and less talk with some INXS?
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2: A multi-vehicle crash on the Pacific Motorway outbound in the right lane before Marshall Road through Tarragindi has delays back into the city. There's a single-vehicle crash on Kessels Road westbound in the left lane before Springfield Street through Upper Mount Gravatt. Broken down truck on the gateway, northbound shoulder before Depot Road through Deegan. Delays are back to Nudgee. And some slow going on Brunswick Street and Gipps Street, both in and out of the valley between Ann Street and Gregory Terrace. And a slow run on Ipswich Road outbound from the Gabba to Maruka. And heavy on Kessels Road eastbound from Mains Road to Logan Road through Upper Mount Gravatt. Slow two on Granard Road and Ryawina Road between Perrin Place and Ballam Road in Rocklea. It's Chopper Day. More traffic soon on Smooth FM Brisbane.
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0: So good. More music and less talk on Smooth. It's so good to have your company. Let's look at how the run home's going in just a moment. And then we haven't quite met our feel-good quota today, so Byron has some music from the Grease soundtrack plus Phil Collins coming up for your drive home.
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13: Brisbane's traffic on Smooth.
14: A single vehicle crash being attended to on Kessels Road, westbound in the left lane before Springfield Street, causing delays through Upper Mount Gravatt. In fact, back to Newnham Road. There's a breakdown on the Pacific Motorway, outbound after Cornwall Street through Greenslopes. Delays back along Coronation Drive to Toowong and Countess Street all the way back to Kelvin Grove. Breakdown on the Western Freeway, outbound after the Legacy Way Tunnel through Mount Cutha. There's slow going on Ipswich Road, outbound from the Gabba to Maruka. Slow conditions on Johnson Road, eastbound at Paradise Road, heading through Forestdale. And so on the Centenary Highway from Sumner to Jindalee and outbound towards Springfield Lakes. Chop it over. Another check soon on Smooth FM Brisbane.
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15: afternoon, I'm Heidi Tiltons. Victorian detectives have travelled to Sydney as they step up their investigation into an alleged sexual assault involving Sydney Swans players. Police have confirmed they've interviewed four people as part of the investigation, along with three men believed to have been inside the Pullman hotel room at the time who were being treated as witnesses. The opposition says the latest GDP data shows Australia's economy is hardly moving. The latest data shows the economy expanded 2.1% over the year to June, which is down on the March reading. It was mainly driven by fuel imports and a surge in EV sales. But Liberal leader Angus Taylor says most households are doing it tough.
16: There's only two things that have kept us, at least our head, not above water, but at the water level. One is Australians are working more hours. And the second is that this government's bringing in more people to the country. If you take those two things away, the economy would be about 5% smaller than it was when Labor came to power.
15: Revelations today, two key Telstra engineers responsible for a critical network system were on mandatory leave as July's nationwide outage unfolded. An independent review found there weren't enough other staff with the expertise to quickly diagnose the problem. The outage was triggered after maintenance caused incorrect date information to spread through the network. The Prime Minister admits concern is growing for 38 Australians still missing in flood-ravaged Nepal. Five Australians have now been found safe as a defence plane arrives with humanitarian aid. Anthony Albanese says efforts to locate the others are continuing.
17: Amidst all of this tragedy, we are seeing some positive news. Today, another five Australians have been confirmed safe, but that still means that the number of Australians unaccounted for is 38, who we hold grave fears for.
15: And Ariana Grande has wrapped up her Eternal Sunshine tour in what's expected to be her final public performance before she steps away from the spotlight, the superstar becoming

0: Tonight, sunny and warm. Tomorrow, with a top of 31. Looking further ahead, staying sunny and warm for Friday and Saturday. 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
1: Thanks, Heidi. Tonight, five Australians now found alive in Nepal disaster. 38 still missing as death toll climbs above 1,000. River fire travel chaos incoming as ferry workers plan strike for Saturday. Telstra confirms vital staff were on leave during national network outage, and fresh hope for celiac disease sufferers. A new drug trial that could change lives. Nine News, your news on Nine and Nine Now, live at 6.
2: 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It's Smooth FM. I know Wednesday, it's good, and I hope you're well with Byron with you this afternoon at Smooth. Some good songs too. Homegrown with John Farnham, a huge movie soundtrack song for you too. Cyndi Lauper, though, gets us back underway now.
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0: This is Smooth FM, Rick rolling you as we drive you into a Wednesday with Rick Astley. I like that as we roll out more music less up for you. Let's quickly go and check it on the traffic. I'll have you back into it in a moment here at Smooth.
1: Brisbane's traffic on Smooth.
2: Delays on the gateway for that run northbound from Southern Crossway up through Nudgee. Bit of a break and then slow again from Boondall up towards the Pine Rivers Bridge. Reports of a crash on the Deegan deviation just around the Ted Smout Bridge. Got a slow run on Gympie Road through Astley and Castle Line and up through Bald Hills towards the Pine Rivers Bridge. And also a broken down car on the Pacific Motorway outbound after Cornwall Street through Greenslopes has delays all the way back along Coronation Drive to Toowong and Countess Street all the way back to Kelvin Grove. It's Chopper Dave. Another check of the roads coming up for you soon on Smooth FM Brisbane.
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0: 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Byron with you here playing you more music and less talk. 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
16: Brisbane's traffic on Smooth.
17: There's a broken down truck on Sandgate Road, southbound after Pritchard Road heading through Virginia. A breakdown on the Ipswich Motorway westbound shoulder after Progress Road through Wakehole. Breakdown on the Deegan Deviation northbound after Depot Road through Deegan. A breakdown on the M1 northbound around Lexington Road heading up through Underwood. We've got some slow going at the moment on the Ipswich Road run from the Gabba out towards Maruka. The Gateway northbound yet to ease from Nudgee to the Pine Rivers Bridge. And southbound a slow run too from the Port of Brisbane Motorway down through towards Mackenzie and down through Rochdale and the M1 as well. It's Chopper Dave. Another check coming up soon on Smooth FM Brisbane.
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18: Smooth. Good evening, I'm Heidi Tiltons. Victorian police believe they've now identified everyone who was inside a Melbourne hotel room where three women alleged they were sexually assaulted. Detectives have travelled to Sydney this week to interview four Sydney Swans players as part of the investigation. Another three men are being treated solely as witnesses. An Australian defence plane has touched down in Nepal to provide the flood-ravaged country with much-needed relief. The C-17 Globemaster has landed in Kathmandu carrying shelter and hygiene kits, solar lights and other essential supplies. While Assistant Foreign Minister Matt Thistlethwaite told News 24, the government is working around the clock to locate 38 Australians who remain unaccounted for.
19: I think we need to be realistic that the longer this goes on, the more difficult it becomes to find those unaccounted for Australians.
18: Australia's economy has grown slightly faster than expected, potentially adding to pressure on the Reserve Bank to lift interest rates again. GDP rose 0.4% in the June quarter and 2.1% over the year, with household spending also increasing. It comes with underlying inflation still running at 3.6%, which is above the RBA's target range. The boss of Telstra says an external review has confirmed an outage earlier this year was caused by incorrect date information after planned system maintenance. The telco has accepted the findings of the report, which also found gaps in Telstra's response. Chief Executive Vicky Brady says the outage should not have happened.
20: At its core, this came down to the network timing system not being given the priority that a critical network capability requires. Modern networks are complex, but complexity is not an excuse.
18: And Dolly Parton's star on the Hollywood Walk of Fame has been vandalised just a week after her death. The country legend's name was scratched off after the site became a memorial filled with flowers and tributes from fans. Crews are now replacing the star with a new one expected to be ready by Friday. Updating sport, and Alex Diminor will have to wait a little longer to begin his US Open campaign after rain wreaked havoc with the schedule in New York. The Aussie sixth seed was due to face Italian qualifier Andrea Ghieri, but the match was abandoned without a ball being played. It's now been pushed back to tomorrow morning, our time. North Melbourne has sensationally sacked four-time premiership coach Alistair Clarkson, despite the Kangaroos recording their best season in 7 years, and the international team has been confirmed for golf's President's Cup. It includes Perth's Minwoo Lee and fellow Aussie Adam Scott.
16: Smooth weather.
18: Clear skies, getting down to 14 degrees tonight, sunny and warm tomorrow with a top of 31. Looking further ahead, staying sunny and warm for Friday and Saturday. 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
21: Thanks, Heidi. Tonight, five Australians now found alive in Nepal disaster. 38 still missing as death toll climbs above 1,000. River fire travel chaos incoming as ferry workers plan strikes. Spring scorcher on the way, temps to reach the high 30s, and fresh hope for Celia. Disease sufferers. 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Use the start over function on Nine Now as soon as you're home.
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0: Christina Arena at Smooth FM, very bravely with the lens shining on her with her new documentary out now called Tina Arena Unravel Me. As we play more music and less talk with Byron Reid here on the way to Wednesday night, we'll keep that sounding great. Actually, hoping that Lionel Richie is going to be all right. I've got a great Lionel song to play for you soon and some Coldplay next for you, Smooth.
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0: with a little booty bop thrown into our Wednesday run home. This is Smooth FM, and how good is Prince? I mean, not just even the songs he did himself, but the songs he wrote for others, like Sinead O'Connor, The Bangles, Manic Monday, just all so good. And I hope you're well. Byron Whitt here, driving home, and hopefully traffic getting a little lighter now on the roads. Let's go check in on that, and I'll play you one of the current judges on this season of The Voice next for you, Smooth.
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2: A breakdown on the Logan Motorway eastbound after the Centenary Highway through Forest Lake, and one eastbound after Stapleton Road through Heathwood. There's a broken down truck sitting on Sandgate Road in the southbound shoulder after Pritchard Road heading through Virginia. A breakdown on the Deegan Aviation northbound after Depot Road heading through Deegan. The run on the Gateway both directions now is looking pretty good. We're a little slow on the M1 northbound as you come up through Slack Street. Delays on the Riverside Expressway and the Captain Cook Bridge heading both in and out of the city. Outbound is slow too about Greenslopes, and a bit of a slow run too inbound on Coronation Drive coming into North Quay. It's Chopper Dave with your latest traffic on Smooth FM Brisbane.
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0: Isn't that definitely good on your soul here at Smooth FM? For whatever you're doing at this point of a Wednesday, nearly 7 p.m. now with Byron with you, and some definite fun next. Whammer on the way, and some early Madonna for you too, not too far away at Smooth.
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0: 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We're here to play more music and less talk that makes you feel good. And this song out of, well, pretty much any song. I know it's going to work.

0: Maxi Priest at Smooth FM, and a song with such a good feel to it, I reckon. It's Smooth. Thanks for joining us, Byron, with here. 9 o'clock tonight. Don't forget, Winding You Down Nicely with Cameron Daddo. Perfect way to wrap up the day. 9 till midnight every night. In a moment, though, one of my favourite songs from Soft Selfie and some Mariah Carey, hitting the odd octave or 35. In a moment for you too at Smooth.
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0: on the way into our Wednesday night here at Smooth FM, playing you more music and less talk to make you feel good, and I hope that's working. Firing with here, nearly 8pm now, and that means only an hour away. Cameron Daddo's going to be in, winding you down. I'm going to rush home and watch the new freshly dropped episode of Ted Lasso. Are you watching that? Gee, that's good. Anyway, before we get there, some good songs. Big movie song from Berlin from the Top Gun movie, and The Weeknd are on the way for you too in a moment here at Smooth.
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0: It's a nice sound from the All Saints, isn't it? Here at Smooth FM with Pure Shores. Also, Billy Ocean had the weekend in there too. And the big song, the big one from Berlin, from Top Gun. And you know they're in the works making another third Top Gun movie at the moment. Dying to see if it makes the soundtrack to the third. I'm guessing it will, just for legacy's sake. Anyhow, hope you're well in the meantime with Byron Witt here, starting to nudge our way towards Cameron Daddo's Wind Down at 9. Another great movie song on the way next for you, and some Edge here in 2 in a moment here at Smooth.
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0: Whatever you're up to at this end of a Wednesday, thank you so much for joining us at Smooth FM. Heading up towards 9 o'clock now, and Byron Webb about to hand the baton to Cameron Daddo. We're going to slip into something a little more relaxed for the rest of our night. It's going to wind you down till midnight. Enjoy, I know you will.
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0: Feeling good on Smooth. Love playing Amy Winehouse for you. That's Back to Black. We've got 4 days till Father's Day. Don't know what's happening at our place. It was a funny moment yesterday. Ali was talking to her sister on the phone. My daughter Bodie was next to me on the couch. We were having a cup of tea. Ali says, not sure what's happening on Sunday. The kids have got something organised. Well, Bodie's face, absolute classic. She stayed dead still, eyes searching the room. Clearly no plans, no idea. So we'll see. I do. We'll see. They always bring some fun and plenty of love for me. Very grateful. For all the father figures in our lives, from Whitney Houston, shortly, Keep It Smooth.
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0: 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Hi, it's Cam Daddo. 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

0: More music, less talk with Savage Garden. I Knew I Loved You. Cam Daddo with you on Smooth on this Indigenous Literacy Day, highlighting First Nations stories. 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And off the back of Book Week last week, it's great to see so many kids reading and finally being exposed to our First Nations stories. It's so beautiful. 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

0: Feeling good with Britney Spears. That's Sometimes. Cam Daddo, loving that it's Sporting September. Perfect for dads who love sport on Father's Day. The Monza Grand Prix this weekend. The US Open tennis, the last round in the NRL, and the qualifying and elimination finals in the AFL. We'll kick a few goals on Smooth with Mariah Carey and Boyz II Men up next.
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8: Morning, everyone. Early check around town this morning. She's already building on the M1. Your northbound run through Slacks Creek is already running under speed. Now, it's busy on the other end of town, so through North Lakes, the Bruce Highway, southbound North Lakes to Mango Hill is adding an extra 5 minutes to the early morning commute. Building through Goodna, Queen Street, northbound around Alice Street and in Boronia Heights, the Mount Lindsay Highway is busy northbound around Green Road to look out for this morning as well. Now, if you see any dramas or delays on our roads, call the traffic hotline direct on 1300 595 937. It's Liam, and that's the latest traffic on Smooth FM. Brisbane.
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9: Good morning, I'm Maham Kashani. Authorities say hopes of finding more survivors among thousands still missing in Nepal and Tibet remain but are fading, a week after flash floods that have killed at least 1,100 people. The number of missing Australians has fallen from 43 to 38, with five being found alive. Meantime, Nepal plans to rebuild an early warning system for landslides on part of its border with China. At least 13 Australians who've been accused of involvement with Islamic State are among the thousands of extremists facing mass trials in Iraq. It comes as Baghdad calls on all involved countries to assume responsibility for the fate of their citizens. The demand has put fresh pressure on the federal government, which had previously ruled out repatriating Australians who've been detained over their links to ISIS. Australia is falling short of the workers required to power both the nation's AI boom and housing targets. The Powering Skills Organisation is calling for urgent action to add thousands of skilled tradespeople to the workforce and address poaching across projects. The PSO also wants the government to enforce first and second year apprentice quotas on all major energy projects. And Tiger Woods has been banned from driving for 5 years but narrowly avoided jail time after rolling his car and failing a sobriety test in Florida earlier this year. Updating sport. North Melbourne has sacked head coach Alistair Clarkson in a unanimous boardroom decision 4 years after he took the helm. Under his leadership, the Roos enjoyed just 20 wins and 61 losses, and yet the sacking still came as a shock. Clarkson's exit will mean North Melbourne will be on the lookout for its fourth full-time senior coach in 8 seasons. The AFL's first week of finals begin tonight with Fremantle hosting Hawthorn in Perth, and Alex de Minaur's first round match at the US Open has washed out.
10: Tick off your morning to-do list at BP with barista coffee and breakfast snacks. Turn into BP and it's tick done.
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9: Sunny with a top of 31, similar tomorrow through to Sunday, with temps mainly in the early 30s. And that's the latest on Smooth.
11: Thanks so much, Mahal. G'day there. It's Nick Michaels with the More Music Breakfast Show here on Smooth Brisbane. Hope you're doing okay. Now, today is National Flag Day. Our first flag was flown September 3, 1901. And there's going to be a flag-raising ceremony at 9 o'clock this morning in King George Square.
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1: Yes, Janet, that's why love goes. G'day there, it's Nick Michaels, and welcome to our More Music Breakfast Show here on Smooth Brisbane. Isn't that a brilliant day? Maybe got some time off. Of course, today, the Globemaster practice run, 12:30 for Riverfire. That's going to be good. Our 6 o'clock news with Maham Kashani on the way next.
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2: Brisbane's traffic on Smooth.
8: Morning, everyone. Broken down car on the Western Freeway, inbound at the Mogul Road exit to Indooroopilly this morning. Already running heavy on the Logan Motorway, westbound through Parkinson. There's delays on the Gateway, northbound from 8 Mile Plains to Mackenzie. Heavy is just sliding into Castledine. Gympie Road, inbound at Beams Road, is now running slow, while the Ipswich Motorway, eastbound through Riverview, is heavy. Delays on the M1, northbound from Logan Home to Slacks Creek this morning as well. Now, if you see any dramas or delays on our roads, call the traffic hotline direct on 1300 595 937. It's Liam, and that's the latest traffic on Smooth FM Brisbane.
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9: Good morning, I'm Maham Kashani. The Coalition will today unveil a new plan to tackle Australia's deadly tobacco wars. Under the proposal, the tax on cigarettes would be slashed by 80%, vapes and nicotine pouches legalised, and $200 million invested in a law enforcement boost. Rescue teams continue to look through mud, rocks and debris on the Nepal-China border for thousands of people missing, more than a week after catastrophic floods that tore through Himalayan communities and left more than 1,100 people dead. The number of unaccounted for Australians has fallen from 43 to 38, with five being found alive. Queensland Premier David Crisafulli is in the US right now, trying to entice big names in artificial intelligence to bring their data centres to Queensland. The Premier says they won't be developed in built-up areas, and he'll make the AI companies invest in their own electricity generation, a move he claims will ease the burden on bill payers. And personalities are locked into our genetic makeup and play a part in how life turns out, according to a new study. Updating sport. North Melbourne head coach Alistair Clarkson has been sacked 4 years after he took the helm. Under his leadership, the Roos enjoyed just 20 wins and 61 losses, and yet the sacking still came as a shock. The Dockers host the Hawks in Perth tonight to kick off the AFL's first week of finals, and Aussie tennis star Alex de Minaur's first round match has been suspended at the US Open due to heavy rain in New York.
10: Tick off your morning to-do list at BP with barista coffee and breakfast snacks. Turn into BP and it's tick done.
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9: Sunny with a top of 31, similar tomorrow through to Sunday, with temps mainly in the early 30s. And that's the latest on Smooth.
1: Thanks for that, Maham. Well, it's wonderful to have you with us as we start a brand new day here at Smooth Brisbane. It's Nick Michaels and our More Music Breakfast Show. Hope you're well. Let's get for the feel-good songs, starting off with this one from Whitney.
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0: Great song from Elton John and Kiki D getting us going this morning here at Smooth Brisbane. And Don't Go Breaking My Heart. My name is Nick Michaels. Great to have your company on our More Music Breakfast Show. Are you loving the weather at the moment? Another sunny day, 31. We're looking at 32 for tomorrow. And get this, for Sunday, 35. A bit of a summer scorcher before it drops back to the low 20s on Monday. Now, you a Dolphins fan? Maybe heading off to Robina tomorrow night for their game against the Titans. Gates open at 3:30. A traffic update next, and then Spice Girls with more of the Feel Good on Smooth.
1: Brisbane's traffic on Smooth.
2: Good morning, everyone. Broken down car on the Gateway Motorway northbound around Old Cleveland Road through Belmont this morning. We had a breakdown on the Western Freeway inbound around the Moggill Road exit through Indooroopilly. That left-hand lane was blocked. We're moving it on right now, just getting those towies out of the road through that Jindalee stretch. Centenary Highway, Western Freeway inbound from Summerner to Jindalee, all running under speed after an earlier breakdown. The Pack Motorway inbound from Upper Mount Gravatt to Tarragindi, running heavy, and the Riverside Expressway busy at the city exits. If you see any dramas or delays on the roads, call the traffic hotline direct 1300 595 937. I'm Liam, and that's the latest traffic on Smooth FM Brisbane.

0: Feeling good with Boy George and the Culture Club on Smooth Brisbane. And it's Nick here with our More Music Breakfast Show. Hope your morning's off to a terrific start. Maybe heading out for a spot of exercise. Before you go, remember the Smooth Player app, which you can download to your phone for free from the App Store. And that way you can enjoy the feel-good songs while you're out and about. We'll check in with Maham now for the latest news.
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15: Morning, everyone. Broken down car on the Gateway Motorway northbound around Old Cleveland Road through Belmont this morning. The Centenary Highway running out of speed. Sumner through Indooroopilly after a breakdown. The Pack Motorway inbound from Upper Mount Gravatt to Tarragindi and the Riverside Expressway all running a little heavy. Delays on South Pine Road inbound through Everton Park. Bow Desert Road northbound through Parkinson is running slow. The Logan Motorway has got westbound delays this morning through Parkinson as well. The Gateway running heavy northbound through Mackenzie. See any dramas or delays in our roads? Call the traffic hotline direct on 1300 595 937 and that's the latest traffic on Smooth FM Brisbane.
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16: Smooth. Good morning, I'm Maham Kashani. The Coalition is promising to slash the tobacco excise if it wins the next election. Opposition leader Angus Taylor will today unveil a four-point plan that would see the tax on cigarettes slashed by 80% and $200 million invested in law enforcement. Mr. Taylor says the measures are designed to inject billions of dollars back into the federal budget while ending tobacco-related crime on our streets. Loved ones of Australians missing in Nepal are stepping up their desperate search for answers. A week on from the flooding disaster, more than 1,100 people have died and thousands remain unaccounted for. Rescue efforts have been focused on hydropower tunnels, where there remains some hope survivors are trapped in ventilator tunnels. The Prime Minister has hit back at criticism over the federal government's high-profile climate meeting for world leaders in the Pacific Islands next month. It comes as a UN report warns the world is unlikely to keep global warming below 1.8 degrees Celsius. Pre-COP will be held held in Fiji and Tuvalu in early October before COP31 gets underway in November. And holiday time is over for the King and Queen, who are back at work visiting the British Museum with the French President to view the historic Bayeux Tapestry. It's the first time the embroidery has been in the UK in centuries. Updating sport. North Melbourne is on the lookout for its fourth full-time senior coach in eight seasons after sacking Alistair Clarkson. The Roos enjoyed just 20 wins and 61 losses under his leadership. The Dockers host the Hawks in Perth tonight to kick off the AFL's first week of finals. In the NRL, no late changes for the Bulldogs and the Broncos ahead of tonight's opening round 27 match in Sydney. Both sides will be looking to end their seasons on a high with a win, as both are out of finals contention. And India will host the ICC's Women's Champions Trophy in 2027, featuring Australia, England, New Zealand, South Africa and Sri Lanka.
13: Tick off your morning to-do list at BP with barista coffee and breakfast snacks. Turn into BP and it's tick done.
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16: Sunny with the top of 31, similar tomorrow through to Sunday, with temps mainly in the early 30s. And that's the latest on Smooth.
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0: stumbling in. Susie Quatron, Chris Norman. And of course, Susie's coming our way in November, November 22, Roma Street Parkland as part of the Red Hot Summer Concert Tour. It's Nick Michaels with our More Music Breakfast Show. Thanks for tuning in. Another stunning day, sunny, 31, looking at 32 for tomorrow and getting up to 35 on Sunday. It's going to be hot. Now, you and three for free. You can get tickets to see Practical Magic 2, which is in cinemas from September 10. Very good. The return of Sandra Bullock and Nicole Kidman, the iconic Owen sister witches. Who else is in it? Maisie Williams, of course, from Game of Thrones. To win tickets for yourself and three friends for a good time out, just go to our website, smooth.com.au, or on the Smooth Player app. You and three for free all the weekend. 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
2: Morning, everyone. Broken down car on the Gateway Motorway northbound around Old Cleveland Road to Belmont this morning. The Logan Motorway running heavy westbound Parkinson through Ellengrove. Busy on Beaudesert Road northbound through Parkinson and Archerfield. Heavy on the Mount Lindsay Highway northbound from Crest Road to Green Road through Boronia Heights. The Pack Motorway running under speed. Upper Mount Gravatt to Tarragindi and Woolloongabba through to the Riverside Expressway. Heavy on the Gateway northbound Stretton to Mackenzie this morning. And busy on the M1 northbound Tanimura to Slacks Creek. If you see any dramas or delays on our roads, call the traffic hotline direct on 1300 595 937. It's Liam. And that's the latest traffic on Smooth FM Brisbane.

0: That could be the song for our hot weekend. Don Henley and the Boys of Summer here at Smooth Brisbane. And it's Nick with you in our More Music Breakfast Show. Nice to have you with us. Now, Powerball tonight, $20 million. And Gold Lotto on Saturday, the same. Gee, if you win, who would you tell first? If anyone, we'll just keep quiet. 7 o'clock news, Maham next. And then back with Wham and Shania Twain. That don't impress me much.
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15: 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With 341 kilowatts of power and 790 newton meters of torque, it's the most powerful Land Cruiser yet. 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
19: Brisbane's traffic on Smooth.
20: Good morning, everyone. Debris spotted on the Gateway Motorway southbound at Southern Crossway through Eagle Farm this morning. Broken down car, Logan Motorway eastbound at Wembley Road through Berrinbar. Broken down car on the M1 northbound, New Upper Road through Pimpamar. Running heavy on Ipswich Road, inbound from Annalee to Woolloongabba. Delays on South Pine Road, inbound from Everton Park to Anogra. Heavy on Gympie Road, inbound at Beams Road, Castledine. And delays on the Centenary, inbound Sumner through Jindalee. If you see any dramas or delays on our roads, call the traffic hotline direct on 1300 595 937. That's the latest traffic on Smooth FM. Brisbane.
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21: Good morning, I'm Maham Kashani. Millions of dollars worth of Australian aid has arrived in Nepal following catastrophic floods that have killed more than 1,100 people. A Royal Australian Air Force jet landed in Kathmandu carrying disaster relief supplies. Thousands remain unaccounted for, including 38 Australians. The coalition is vowing to slash the tobacco excise and legalise vapes if it's elected. It's a response to the wave of firebombings and violence fuelled by cheap illegal tobacco, and it would bring the price of tobacco closer to that offered on the black market. It's also proposing a $200 million investment in police, border security and anti-money laundering efforts to address the issue. Some economists believe the RBA is likely to raise interest rates when it meets later this month. New data also shows the pace of Australia's economic growth is slowing. There's also ongoing concern about high inflation. AMP Chief Economist Shane Oliver says households should prepare for another two rate rises before the end of the year.
22: Before the numbers came out, the money market was saying about a 58% chance of a hike in interest rates in September. Now it's saying about a 73% chance. So it's basically firmed up the prospect. Now the money market's saying there might be another one after that.
21: And a new report shows almost a third of lesson time in the classroom is being lost to student misbehaviour. The Centre for Independent Studies has found an average of 9 minutes was wasted on disciplining kids for every 30 minutes of teaching time. 4 in 10 teachers surveyed claim misbehaviour interrupted teaching or learning in most or all lessons. Updating sport. North Melbourne head coach Alistair Clarkson has been sacked 4 years after he took the helm. Under his leadership, the Roos enjoyed just 20 wins and 61 losses, and yet the sacking still came as a shock. The Dockers host the Hawks in Perth tonight to kick off the AFL's first week of finals, and Aussie tennis star Alex de Minaur's first round match has been suspended at the US Open due to heavy rain in New York.
12: Tick off your morning to-do list at BP with barista coffee and breakfast snacks. Turn into BP and it's tick done.
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21: Sunny with the top of 31, similar tomorrow through to Sunday, with temps mainly in the early 30s. And that's the latest on Smooth.
0: G'day there, it's Nick here with the More Music Breakfast Show on Smooth Brisbane. I must say, I am enjoying our spring weather. What about you? Made any plans for the weekend at this stage? Are you going to river fire, no doubt? Well, enjoy whatever you do.
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0: Patrice Rushen with that feel-good vibe here on Smooth FM Brisbane and Forget-Me-Nots, and of course Shania Twain, that don't impress me much. That's Nick Michaels. Hope you're travelling well. Good balmy nights for the opening weekend of the Brisbane Festival. Of course, River Fire on Saturday. And today, the Globemaster run-through at 12:30, and tomorrow, the Hornets at the same time. Heading into work or maybe taking the kids to school already? Let's check our traffic, then back with Mary and Daryl Hall and John Oates on Smooth Brisbane.
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2: Morning, everyone. Broken down car on the Pack Motorway southbound at Miles Putting Road through 8 Mile Plains this morning. A breakdown to Logan Motorway eastbound at Wembley Road through Berrinbar. A breakdown on the M1 northbound at Uapa Road through Pimpamar. A little bit of debris spotted through Eagle Farm. I can see debris on the Gateway Motorway southbound around Southern Crossway. Running a little heavy on Ipswich Road inbound from Anley to Woolloongabba. And there's delays on Gympie Road as you're sliding into Beams Road through Castledine this morning. If you see any dramas or delays on our roads, call the traffic hotline direct on 1300 59 5937. It's Liam, and that's the latest traffic on Smooth FM Brisbane.
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0: Daryl Hall and John Ives here at Smooth Brisbane at our More Music Breakfast Show. It's Nick here. Great to be sharing the morning with you. Certainly, it's a lovely time of the year, spring. Now, here's a question for you. Have the birds started swooping in your area? We had some butcher birds in action the other day, but nothing more so far. Fingers crossed. The latest news, Maham Prashani, coming up next.
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9: Brisbane's traffic on Smooth.
10: Morning everyone, broken down car on the Pack Motorway southbound at Miles Putting Road through 8 Mile Plains. A breakdown to Logan Motorway eastbound at Wembley Road through Berrinba. Running heavy on Ipswich Road inbound from Annerley to Woolloongabba this morning. There's delays through Rocklea, Riawana Road, Granard Road and Beaudesert Road all running under speed all directions. South Pine Road heavy inbound Everton Park to Inogra. Gympie Road inbound at Beams Road's busy through Castledine. And delays on the Centenary inbound Sumner through Jindalee. If you see any dramas or delays on our roads, call the traffic hotline direct on 1300 59 5937. That's the latest traffic on Smooth FM Brisbane.
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11: Good morning, I'm Maham Kashani. Authorities say hopes of finding more survivors among thousands still missing in Nepal and Tibet remain but are fading a week after flash floods that have killed more than 1,100 people. The number of missing Australians has fallen from 43 to 38, with five being found alive. Meantime, Nepal plans to rebuild an early warning system for landslides on part of its border with China. Opposition leader Angus Taylor will today unveil a plan to slash the tobacco excise and legalise vapes to tackle Australia's deadly tobacco wars. He'll also propose a $200 million investment in police, border security and anti-money laundering efforts to address the issue if the coalition is elected. Queensland Premier David Crisafulli is in the United States right now, trying to entice big names in artificial intelligence to bring their data centres to Queensland. The Premier says they won't be developed in built-up areas and he'll make the AI companies invest in their own electricity generation, a move he claims will ease the burden on bill payers. Golfing champion Tiger Woods will have his licence suspended for 5 years after reaching a plea deal to a reckless driving charge following a rollover crash in Florida back in March. And all of Hollywood's biggest names are sailing into the Italian coast for the 83rd Venice Film Festival. The opening ceremony kicked off with appearances from jury president Maggie Gyllenhaal, Laura Dern and George Clooney, who accepted the prestigious Golden Lion for Lifetime Achievement. Updating sport. The AFL's first week of finals kicks off tonight with the Hawks up against Fremantle in Perth. Jack Ginnivan has been named for Hawthorn after overcoming a back issue, while the Dockers have recalled four key players for tonight's clash, including Murphy Reid and Jai Amos. North Melbourne is on the lookout for its fourth full-time senior coach in 8 seasons. After sacking Alistair Clarkson from the top job, the Roos enjoyed just 20 wins and 61 losses under his leadership. The final round of the NRL's regular season launches tonight with the Bulldogs taking on the Broncos in Sydney, and India will host the ICC's Women's Champions Trophy in 2027, featuring Australia, England, New Zealand, South Africa and Sri Lanka.
8: Tick off your morning to-do list at BP with barista coffee and breakfast snacks. 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
11: Sunny with a top of 31, similar tomorrow through to Sunday, with temps mainly in the early 30s. And that's the latest on Smooth.
12: Thanks so much, Mahan. 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And now Mariah Carey, gonna love this. Emotions.

0: More music, less talk here at Smooth Brisbane. And Yvonne Elliman, If I Can't Have You, and it's Nick Michaels. Great to have your company. Another stunning day, sunny 31. It's going to be a hot weekend. They're saying 35 for Sunday. Yes, a taste of summer coming your way. Now, Alive in the Sunshine is happening on Saturday. This is a festival at the Mount Cutha Botanic Gardens. You can drive there if you like or catch a bus. What's going to be there? Well, local bands, silent disco, a kids area with face painting. So if you are going along, bring some sunscreen, wear a hat. It's going to be a hot day. Starts at midday. Another song to make us feel good from Taylor Swift coming up next on the More Music Breakfast Show on Smooth.
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2: Morning, everyone. Broken neck car on the M1 southbound around Rochedale Road through Rochedale South this morning. Reduced speeds to 60. Breakdown the Pack Motorway southbound at Miles Putting Road through 8 Mile Plains. A breakdown the Logan Motorway eastbound at Wembley Road through Berrinbah. Running heavy on the M1 northbound Tanamira to Slacks Creek. The Pack Motorway inbound up Mount Gravatt through to the Riverside Expressway city exits. All running under speed. Countess Street heavy into the city. And the inner city bypass inbound. Kelvin Grove to Hale Street. Milton running slow. Sydney dramas or delays. Call the traffic hotline 1300 59 5937. It's Liam. That's the latest traffic on Smooth FM. Brisbane.

0: Niles Barkley on the More Music Breakfast Show on Smooth Brisbane. And it's Nick here. Pleasure having you with us. Another nice day, but if you've been bothered by hay fever yet, as the weather warms up, so far so good. We'll check in with the Smooth Newsroom for latest from Maham Kashani, then back with more Feel Good from Tyler Dane.
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1: Brisbane's traffic on Smooth.
19: Got a single vehicle crash in Dropilly this morning. Station Road blocked both directions at Riverview Terrace. In Dropilly, police are on scene. There's a breakdown the Pack Motorway southbound at Marquis Street through Greenslopes. A breakdown on the M1 southbound Rochdale Road through Rochdale South. Reduced speeds to 60. A breakdown on the Pack Motorway southbound at Miles Putting Road through 8 Mile Plains. A breakdown the Logan Motorway eastbound at Wembley Road through Berrinbah, which is slowing things down this morning. If you see any dramas or delays in our roads, call the traffic hotline direct on 1300 595937. It's Liam, and that's the latest traffic on Smooth FM Brisbane.
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21: Good morning, I'm Maham Kashani. The Coalition will today unveil a new plan to tackle Australia's deadly tobacco wars. Under the proposal, the tax on cigarettes would be slashed by 80%, vapes and nicotine pouches legalised, and $200 million invested in a law enforcement boost. Opposition leader Angus Taylor says the changes are aimed at injecting billions of dollars back into the federal budget while ending the firebombings, extortion and violence on our streets. Rescue teams continue to look through mud, rocks and debris on the Nepal-China border for thousands of people missing more than a week after catastrophic floods that tore through Himalayan communities and left more than 1,100 people dead. The number of unaccounted for Australians has fallen from 43 to 38, with five being found alive. Nepal says it will rebuild an early warning system for landslides on part of its border with China following the disaster. Queensland Premier David Crisafulli is in the US right now trying to entice big names in artificial intelligence to bring their data centres to Queensland. The Premier says they won't be developed in built-up areas and he'll make the AI companies invest in their own electricity generation, a move he claims will ease the burden on bill payers. And personalities are locked into our genetic makeup and play a part in how life turns out, according to a new study. Scientists from across the globe, including Australia, have looked at combined data from 46 research cohorts and identified more than 1,200 genetic variants linked to personality traits. They've found that the genetics underpinning our personalities could also influence many of life's major areas, such as health, work, wealth, and love. Updating sport. The AFL's first week of finals gets underway tonight with the Hawks up against the Dockers in Perth. Hawthorn star Jack Ginnivan has proven his fitness for tonight's clash after overcoming a back issue, while Fremantle has recalled four key players, including Murphy Reid and Jai Amos. And Alex de Minaur is through to the second round of the US Open after beating his Italian opponent in three sets. The match was suspended earlier due to heavy rain in New York. Fellow Aussie Daria Kasatkina has been knocked out after losing her opening round match to Paula Badosa.
22: Tick off your morning to-do list at BP with barista coffee and breakfast snacks. Turn into BP and it's tick done.
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21: Sunny with a top of 31, similar tomorrow through to Sunday, with temps mainly in the early 30s. And that's the latest on Smooth.
0: You know, today is National Flag Day to mark the anniversary of the first time the flag was flown here, September 3, 1901. A flag-raising ceremony in King George Square at 9 o'clock this morning. If you want to go along? That's Nick Michaels. 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

0: cruising along with Aretha Franklin on Smooth Brisbane and Freeway Love. And it's Nick here with the More Music Breakfast Show. Thanks for being with us. Another stunning spring day, 31, and getting hotter, 32 for tomorrow, and 35, they're saying, for Sunday. It's going to be a scorcher. You're taking the kids to school. Let's get a traffic update, and then back with Dua Lipa, Dancing the Night Away, here on Smooth.
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2: Morning, everyone. There's been a crash this morning in Indooroopilly. A car and a pedestrian have collided. Station Road now blocked both directions at Riverview Terrace through the Indooroopilly stretch. I've got local diversions in place, so police are there. Detours, diversions and delays until further notice. A breakdown on the Pacific Motorway southbound at Marquee Street through Greenslopes. A breakdown on the M1 southbound at Rochdale Road through Rochdale South has reduced speeds down to 60 k's an hour there as well. Now, if you see any dramas or delays on our roads, call the traffic hotline direct on 1300 595 937. That's the latest traffic on Smooth FM Brisbane.

0: Feeling good on a Thursday with Casey and the Sunshine Band here at Smooth Brisbane and the More Music Breakfast Show. It's Nick here. Wonderful to have you with us. If you're about to jump on a bus or a train, get to work, have a good trip. Still loving those 50-cent fares. 8:30 News, Maham, on the way next on the Smooth.
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8: Brisbane's traffic on Smooth.
9: Good morning, everyone. A couple of crashes around this morning. Single vehicle crash in Sachs Creek just happened on Kingston Road southbound before Park Road through Sachs Creek with delays building. Car and a pedestrian have collided through Indooroopilly Station Road, just reopened minutes ago. Both directions at Riverview Terrace have slowed right down. Police are still on scene. We've got a breakdown on the M1 southbound at Rochdale Road through Rochdale South. I've had to reduce your speed there to 60 k's an hour. If you see any dramas or delays on our roads, call the traffic hotline direct on 1300 595937. It's Liam, and that's the latest traffic on Smooth FM Brisbane.
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10: Good morning, I'm Maham Kashani. The Coalition will today unveil a plan to tackle the tobacco black market, legalise some nicotine products on top of a cut to the tobacco excise. The tax on cigarettes would be slashed by 80% and vapes and nicotine pouches would be legalised under the proposal. $200 million would also be invested in a law enforcement boost. Relatives of Australians missing following the Nepal floods are providing authorities with DNA samples. The floods have left many victims unrecognisable, forcing officials to rely on genetic profiling. A collection point has been set up at a Kathmandu hospital. The PM has hit back at criticism over the federal government's high-profile climate meeting for world leaders in the Pacific Islands next month. It comes as a UN report warns the world is unlikely to keep global warming below 1.8 degrees Celsius. And holiday time is over for the King and Queen, who are back at work visiting the British Museum with the French President to view the historic Bayeux tapestry. It's the first time the embroidery has been in the UK in centuries. Updating sport. The AFL's first week of finals kicks off tonight with the Hawks up against Fremantle in Perth. Jack Ginnivan has been named for Hawthorn after overcoming a back issue, while the Dockers have recalled four key players for tonight's clash, including Murphy Reid and Jai Amos. North Melbourne is on the lookout for its fourth full-time senior coach in 8 seasons after sacking Alistair Clarkson. The Roos enjoyed just 20 wins and 61 losses under his leadership. In the NRL, no late changes for the Bulldogs and the Broncos ahead of tonight's opening round 27 match in Sydney. Both sides will be looking to end their seasons on a high with a win, as both are out of finals contention. And India will host the ICC's Women's Champions Trophy in 2027, featuring Australia, England, New Zealand, South Africa and Sri Lanka.
7: Tick off your morning to-do list at BP with barista coffee and breakfast snacks. 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
8: Smooth weather.
10: Sunny with the top of 31, similar tomorrow through to Sunday, with temps mainly in the early 30s. And that's the latest on Smooth.
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0: John Farnham, Fresh Down on the More Music Breakfast Show here at Smooth Brisbane. And the songs of John Farnham, the Living Legends Celebration Concerts coming up soon in Melbourne, September 20. And the good news is, it'll now be live streamed on the big screen at Hoyts. It's going to be fantastic to see. If you want to go along, tickets are on sale from 9 o'clock this morning at hoyts.com.au. 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
1: Brisbane's traffic on Smooth.
2: Got a single vehicle crash in Slacks Creek this morning. Kingston Road southbound around Park Road to avoid. A broken down car on the Pacific Motorway southbound at Miles Putting Road through 8 Mile Plains. Pretty heavy in the valley. Ann Street inbound from Newstead to Kemp Place is running under speed. Brunswick Street, Gipps Street between the Story Bridge and Houston. All running slow. Heavy on Annerley Road inbound Dutton Park through South Brisbane and Old Northern Road and South Pine Road are busy. McDowell, Everton Park and Inogara. See any dramas or delays on our roads? Call the traffic hotline direct on 1300 59 5937. It's Liam. That's the latest traffic on Smooth FM Brisbane.
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0: Thanks for joining us on our More Music Breakfast Show here at Smooth Brisbane. My name is Nick Michaels. Thursday morning going well, I hope. This is what's happening in the news, 9 o'clock update with Maham Kashani. Chance to grab a coffee, and then coming up, Savage Garden and Ed Sheeran, all part of Ty Frost's Feel Good Work Day. I'll catch you again tomorrow morning from 5:30.
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11: Up all together, one broken down car on the Gateway Motorway southbound in Winter Road, Tingalpa this morning. A breakdown on the Gateway southbound Old Cleveland Road through Belmont, and a breakdown on the M1 northbound at Upper Road through Pimpamar. Also got a breakdown slowing things down through 8 Mile Plains, Pack Motorway southbound just before Miles, Platting Road slowing things down. She's heavy on Kessels Road eastbound between Mains Road and Logan Road through Upper Mount Cravat, and busy on the Deegan Deviation southbound under the Gateway through Deegan. If you see any dramas or delays in our roads, call the traffic hotline direct on 1300 595 937. I'm Liam, and that's the latest traffic on Smooth FM Brisbane.
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19: Good morning, I'm Aham Kashani. Australia is sending more aid to Nepal, including a team of drone operators, to help with search efforts as conditions remain extremely challenging after last week's devastating floods. At least 38 Australians are still missing, and the death toll from the disaster has now surpassed 1,200. Aid supplies aboard a Royal Australian Air Force plane arrived in Kathmandu yesterday, carrying humanitarian aid and disaster relief. The coalition's vowing to slash the tobacco excise and legalise vapes if it's elected. It's a response to the wave of firebombings and violence fuelled by cheap illegal tobacco, and it would bring the price of tobacco closer to that offered on the black market. It's also proposing a $200 million investment in police, border security and anti-money laundering efforts to address the issue. Some economists believe the RBA is likely to raise interest rates when it meets later this month. New data also shows the pace of Australia's economic growth is slowing. There's also ongoing concern about high inflation. AMP Chief Economist Shane Oliver says households should prepare for another 2 rate rises before the end of the year.
20: Before the numbers came out, the money market was saying about a 58% chance of a hike in interest rates in September. Now it's saying about a 73% chance. So it's basically firmed up the prospect. Now the money market's saying there might be another one after that.
19: And a new survey of hundreds of teachers around the country shows 1/3 of lesson time is being lost due to student misbehaviour. The Centre for Independent Studies says misbehaviour has reached crisis levels in Aussie classrooms. The survey finding educators lost on average 9 minutes out of 30 minutes of teaching time to classroom disruptions. Updating sport. Hawthorn is gearing up to face Fremantle tonight in Perth. The clash marks the start of the AFL's first week of finals. Jack Giddevin will star for the Hawks after overcoming a back issue, while 4 key players have been recalled for the Dockers, including Murphy Reid and Jai Amos. Aussie tennis star Alex de Minaur has cruised past his Italian opponent to reach the second round of the US Open in New York, while fellow Aussies Daria Kasatkina and Taylor Preston have been bundled out early. And finals day is underway. The Fiji Surf Pro Aussie Isabella Nichols will contest the women's final, taking on Canadian Erin Brooks.
2: Tick off your morning to-do list at BP with barista coffee and breakfast snacks. Turn into BP and it's tick done.
1: Smooth weather.
19: Sunny with a top of 31, similar tomorrow through to Sunday, with temps mainly in the early 30s. And that's the latest on Smooth.
21: It is real nice to have you back with me. G'day, it's Ty Frost. I got Feel Good Workday songs to play for you. Lots of them too. Some Janet Jackson after this from Savage Garden. I Want You.
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0: 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Hello, you're with Ty. I love the news this morning that up on the big screen on Sunday, 20th of September at Hoyt Cinemas, they're going to be streaming live from Melbourne the Songs of John Farnham, a living legend, the celebration concert. I think that's going to be fantastic. What an experience. 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
4: 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Here's your weather forecast for the days to come. Hot and sunny all weekend, spring has truly sprung. 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Lows of 17 degrees, 32 maximum. 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Hey!
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0: As I keep you company on this last couple of days of the working week, this is Smooth FM, more music and less talk. Tal Bachman, she's so high. Love getting on Britney for you as well. Oops, I did it again. Emma Duxbury is going to update us on the latest news next here at Smooth.
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16: Brisbane's traffic on Smooth.
17: Got a broken down car westbound on the Logan Motorway through Kingston this morning, running heavy with a breakdown on the Gateway southbound at Old Cleveland Road through Belmont, and a broken down car on the Pack Motorway southbound. Just in the emergency bay, slowing things down before Miles Putting Road through 8 Mile Plains. We do have emergency services on scene with a fire causing major concern and problems on Boaters at Beenleigh Road. That's at Mount Warren Boulevard through Beenleigh. Fire, as I said, hey, just avoid the area if you can. If you see any dramas or delays on our roads, call the traffic hotline direct on 1300 595 9937. It's Liam, and that's the latest traffic on Smooth FM Brisbane.
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7: With your 10 o'clock news headlines, good morning, I'm Emma Duxbury. Relatives of Australians missing in Nepal following the devastating floods are now providing authorities with DNA samples in a bid to help identify hundreds of bodies. More than 1,100 people have been confirmed dead in the disaster and thousands remain unaccounted for, including 38 Australians. Australia is sending a team of specialist drone operators to the region in the coming days to help with search and recovery operations. The federal opposition has been forced to deny claims its new plan to crack down on the illicit tobacco trade in Australia has been copied from One Nation. The coalition is vowing to slash the tax on cigarettes by 80% and make vapes legal if it wins government. $200 million would also be invested in a law enforcement boost to address the current tobacco wars. Speaking on Nine, Senator Bridget McKenzie has denied it's an imitation.
18: We've been working on getting this policy right for over a year now. That is the fact. And if you go back to discussions we were even having before the last election.
7: Telstra has been fined $277,000 for security failures that the communications watchdog says left customers vulnerable to fraud. An ACMA investigation has found the telco failed to properly check IDs in 15 unauthorised mobile phone SIM swaps. A UK study has found giving patients cancer treatment in the morning rather than in the afternoon could improve their survival chances. Researchers believe the body's internal clock may influence how the immune system responds to treatment. And Tiger Woods has lost his license for 5 years after pleading no contest to a reckless driving charge following a crash earlier this year. The golf star was arrested back in March after his SUV clipped a truck and rolled near his home in Florida. The ruling means he'll have to walk the golf course as he's also banned from driving golf carts. Updating sport, the NRL is reportedly considering introducing a finals wildcard weekend after a similar successful launch in the AFL. The Herald reports Executive Chair Peter Volandis has told clubs they'll start gauging the interest of broadcasters. At the US Open, Alex de Minaur has advanced to the second round with a straight sets win in his rain-delayed match. Fellow Aussie Daria Kazatkina has bowed out, though. And India will host the ICC Women's Champions Trophy in 2027, featuring Australia, England, New Zealand, South Africa and Sri Lanka.
16: Smooth weather.
7: Sunny today, heading for tops of 31 degrees. Blue skies tomorrow with highs of 32. Sunny and warm Saturday and Sunday. And that's the latest on Smooth.
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